love songs, slow jams, and smooth grooves. The Quiet Storm, tonight at 7 on V1017.

0: Now what? They go right back to what they used to be.
1: Right.
0: If we work with the kids and the parents and they go home, they're talking the same language.
1: Right, exactly.
0: How to be better, how to become better. How can we overcome the obstacles that we face?
1: Right.
0: How can we be who we need to be to support one another?
1: Right. Right. You're exactly right. You're exactly right. And we and that is definitely needed. Here again, consistently. You know, consistently. That is the key, is being consistent with what we do. What is the biggest thing that frightens you here?
0: The biggest thing that frightens me here is that we lose control.
1: Mm. We lose control.
0: We lose control.
1: In what aspect?
0: And we lose control in the aspect of caring.
1: Of caring.
0: When you don't care anymore, then you're giving the enemy power.
1: That's a sad situation.
0: It is.
1: And you know what's so funny? There are a lot of people that have come to the point of not caring.
0: Exactly right. They'd rather pick up and move. But guess what? They're not going to tell you. They're picking up and moving right into the same thing.
1: Yeah. And you know, and you know why? They're picking up and moving into the same thing. Simply because if you haven't changed your mindset, it don't matter where you go.
0: Right. You don't have the same.
1: You're going to have the same mindset wherever you go. And one of the biggest things that frightens me here in Albany, similar to what you just said, we need the people to have a love for the community and for each other. That's where your change is going to come. When the people get to a place of having a love for the community and each other, then there sits your change. It's got to happen. And we have the people in place to make it happen. And the people that are in place are in positions. They also have to exhibit that example to show that they love, so that they care, get out the office, get into the community, so the community can embrace you. Because a lot of people in the community, believe it or not, a lot of people in the community don't believe in law enforcement. Yeah. And that's a sad situation.
0: It is. And law enforcement starts at home, though.
1: Yeah, you're exactly right.
0: It starts at home.
1: I'll say that one more time for the folks in the back.
0: Law enforcement starts at home. You know, law enforcement is held and is blamed for a lot of different things.
1: Mm-hmm.
0: But we're not at the parties. We're not at the gatherings. We're not at the barbecues. We're not at the sip and smoke sessions.
1: Right,
0: and whatnot.
1: And soon as something happened, first of all, blame law enforcement. And we're going to talk about that right after these commercial breaks.
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